No be for you go do good. Say tonight you go do no no no. Affect me with a go guru. No be today with the go. Oh, but your body they for lulu. Yeah, for your body wanna tongolo. I find the money to tomorrow.

0: Wagi, Gwen, Biswa, Upjalazi, Megamagi.
1: Oh yeah. So I'm gonna tell you a little bit about where I'm from. Hope you enjoy the ride.

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1: Turn it up, DJ.
0: Now we're gonna get a bit more loud. Welcome to the world.

genealogist. What's so bad to be indigenous? I'm never gonna stop exposing you frauds with your made-up fake Métis cards. Bunch of imitator fake paraders trying to take our place, you space invaders. Resource raiders, fake paraders, alien face, space invaders.

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You man think I'm a donut. You man think I'm a joke, man. 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Don't know what you thought, but don't insult us. Hey, don't insult us. I don't really talk too much like bro does. Everything that comes out my mouth is gold dust. 24 karat raps, I just shot them. Pick any flow you like, I got options. 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They ask if I want peace, I want problems. Who's on what? Let's wait and see. Me and AP had AP dreams. Me and AP got AP money. Now we don't watch nothing like we

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It keeps me warm. I'm so grateful. I'm so grateful.

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I know that once it didn't matter, but now you're doing wrong when you start the pattern.

0: 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Why stop to think of weather?
1: Why stop for anything?
0: This little dream might fade.
1: This is no time to dream.
2: We put our hearts together.
1: We put our what?
3: Now we are one.
1: That's what I thought you said.

0: But for tonight, forget it.
1: Forget everything. It's one for all and all for one. Call

Our lips meet and our hearts too, with a thrill so sublime. Those cool and limpid green eyes.